fuck you till you love me. 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I'll fuck you till you love me. Till you love me. Till you love me. Till you love me. Till you love me. Till you love me.

one hour flight to Helsinki. My co-pilot Mikko Lentopuurensa arriving in down prep position. Weather is nice and the seatbelt sign has been turned on. We wish you a pleasant flight. Mikko.